0: one ticket, please. Lord have mercy, everybody's here. Hey, what's going on, man?
1: Yeah, she's at home.
0: Yeah, she's at home.

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Too many irons in the fire is worse

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If you wanna

0: 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Sorry about this table over here. Thank you.
1: Good evening, London. Happy Saturday. See your hands.

But my hope is that you'll stay. With two weary hearts aglow now. If you love me,

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You're much sweeter, goodness knows, Rose. 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You just have to touch my cup. Who needs sugar? It's sweet when you stir it up. When I'm taking sips from your tasty lips, seems the honey fairly drips. You're confused.

0: Say, what's the big event?
1: Man, a special train is coming on track number one.
0: Well, it's got to be the Pittsburgh Pirates.

0: Salome did it with
1: veils.
0: Abe Lincoln did it with
1: rails.
0: Toledo did it with
1: scales.
0: The Chinese built that wall.
1: Ooh, special a star.
0: Mark Clemons gives the gals the tremons.
1: Ooh,

0: The pharaohs did it with
1: Sphinx.
0: And Darwin did it with
1: Lynx.
0: Some robbers did it with
1: Sphinx.
0: Carnegie used a hall
1: specialist all.
0: Van Cliburn caused us a hibern. While we were blushing, some Russian gave him a prize.
1: Specialization.
0: Da, da.
1: Specialization.
0: Da, da, da.

0: man. You had to be crazy, man.
1: I know.
0: Taking us up in this club, man.
2: Oh. Come on with it.
0: Well, bring your ass. You want to do it again tomorrow?
1: Oh, hell yeah.

eyes, sweat till I'm wrinkled in gray, while that lucky old sun has nothing to do but roll around heaven all day.